0: You hear me?
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2: Good morning, I'm Laura Devoy. Limiting migration, abandoning net zero and building new houses will be at the centre of the opposition leader's response to the federal budget. The coalition has slammed Labor's tax reforms announced on Tuesday, which it says it will oppose and may repeal if returned to government. Angus Taylor will also propose changes to emissions reductions targets and migration.
3: You will also see a focus on putting Australians first. This is a time when Australians are feeling deeply insecure. They are losing hope of the prospect of owning a home, of starting and running a business, of starting a family. That's not the Australia I believe in, and it's not the Australia I grew up in.
2: Mr Taylor will formally respond to the budget tonight. Victoria's largest food relief organisation says it's responding to record demand. With more, Shannon Kirkwood.
4: Food Bank Victoria says it's recently had its biggest week in the organisation's 96-year history, sending out more groceries to charity partners than ever before. It says it's feeding 76,000 people every day, with a rise in the number of children and families relying on school breakfast clubs programs. CEO Dave McNamara says the winter appeal had to be launched early to meet the unprecedented demand, and more help is needed to ensure Victorians can be fed. Last year, Food Bank Victoria delivered 26 million meals across the state.
2: The United Arab Emirates has denied Israel's claims of a secret meeting between the country's leaders. Israel says Prime Minister Benjamin Netanyahu visited the UAE during the Iran war and met with the president, saying the meeting led to a historic breakthrough in relations. But the UAE Foreign Ministry said in a statement on state media, any claims regarding undisclosed visits or arrangements are baseless unless issued by the relevant official authorities in the UAE. Housing ACT staff are holding a one-hour stoppage today, calling for a pay rise to keep up with the cost of living. The workers say they're fed up with the ACT government's disregard for the work they're undertaking to keep Canberrans safe and housed amid increasing occupational violence. More than 95% of the community and public sector union members agreed to support the protected industrial action after bargaining negotiations stalled between the union and government. The messaging service WhatsApp has introduced a new security measure which will encrypt the conversations users have with its artificial intelligence facility. The firm said people would want sensitive discussions kept secret, but critics say secrecy would mean companies can't be held accountable if their AI gives harmful advice. The BBC's Zoe Kleinman has more.
5: WhatsApp says incognito mode will be optional and the chatbot will only deal with questions and answers by text. There have been previous reports of other chatbots encouraging suicide and explaining how to make bombs, but WhatsApp says Meta AI will err on the side of caution by refusing to answer anything that could be interpreted as harmful or illegal. The conversations will not be stored anywhere, including on the user's device.
2: And a fire at the North Adelaide golf course is being treated as suspicious. Police say a temporary structure being used by the golf club during a redevelopment was gutted. Turning to sport, Australia will contest the America's Cup for the first time since 2000. The Royal Prince Edward Yacht Club's challenge has been accepted by the Royal New Zealand Yacht Squadron, which currently holds the America's Cup. The 38th America's Cup will be held in Italy in July 2027. Australia has won the yacht race once in 1983.
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7: My name is Nathaniel White. I'm in the school. My football team is Kangaroo and Magpie.

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Cause I better have you next by the end of this song. SSB.

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2: Hello, I'm Laura Devoy. A federal court judge has found supermarket giant Coles guilty of misleading customers with its Down Down promotion. Shannon Kirkwood reports.
3: The Australian Competition and Consumer Commission accused Coles of increasing prices for a short time before lowering them to above the original price and marketing it as a discount. The supermarket giant argued the discounts were genuine specials because prices had risen due to inflation. Justice Michael O'Brien found Coles increased prices in a commercially justifiable manner, but the prices were not up for long enough for the discount to be considered genuine. The ACCC has also taken legal action against Woolworths. A judgment in that case will be delivered on a later date.
2: The federal opposition leader says welfare payments should be limited to Australian citizens. Non-citizens currently have access to 17 welfare payments in Australia, including JobSeeker, Youth Allowance and the Age and Disability Support Pensions. Angus Taylor will tonight deliver his formal response to the budget, which will include linking housing to migration. He says people who are not Australian citizens should not get the privileges of a citizen.
4: And I'd encourage people who are committed to this country to become a citizen. These welfare programs, these 17 programs, should be restricted to Australian citizens. Others who come to the country will get access to them when they become citizens.
2: Growers responding to a mouse plague will soon learn the outcome of an emergency permit for mouse bait access. Grain Producers Australia says it expects the final regulatory decision on the use of ZP50 mouse bait this week. GPA says it's undertaken extensive work with other agencies to progress the application. Farmers in WA's northern grain belt are facing the worst mouse plague ever seen. An estimated 8,000 mice live in every hectare of the region. There are calls for the New South Wales government to raise the minimum age of criminal responsibility. An inquiry is looking at options to reduce children's contact with the criminal justice system. Hearings are scheduled to continue next month and in August. Advocates have told the inquiry tougher bail laws are encouraging children to plead guilty to avoid jail. CEO of the Justice and Equity Centre, Jonathan Hunyor, told National Radio News the government needs to invest in services which support children.
5: And we're spending a lot of money on things that don't actually address the causes of crime. So what we've said to the committee is that the single most impactful thing we can do if we want better outcomes from the youth justice system is to stop locking up 10-year-olds and to raise the age of criminal responsibility to 14.
2: Canada has minted a commemorative astronaut coin in recognition of the Artemis II crew, which included the first Canadian Space Agency astronaut to fly on a lunar mission. Jeremy Hansen and the other members of the Artemis II crew have met with the Canadian Prime Minister Mark Carney, where they traded gifts.
6: Artemis II is just a step in a much longer journey for us, and like you, we can't wait to be part of what's next. So we did bring something for you, as promised. Good on our word. So here, sir, is the flag that flew with us around the moon.
2: The crew's nearly 10-day mission reached the farthest distance in space any humans have gone before. Their Orion capsule sailed around the moon's far side. Turning to sport, in cricket, an unbeaten century to Virat Kohli has led the Royal Challengers Bengaluru to a 6-wicket win over the Kolkata Knight Riders in the Indian Premier League. The Knight Riders set a target of 193. Cameron Green scored 32, while Josh Hazlewood took 1 wicket. The Royal Challengers reached the target with 5 balls to spare.
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2: Hello, I'm Laura Devoy. After the first 5 months of the new Aged Care Act, Australians are waiting, on average, 12 months for a place in aged care. With more, Shannon Kirkwood.
3: The report shows the median and average time from applying for aged care to starting a service is 10 to 12 months. Victoria recorded the shortest median time at 273 days. Queensland, the longest, at 322. The report also shows there were more than 48,500 applications waiting for triage at the end of March. The government is facing criticism for releasing the report on Budget Day, with Independent Senator David Pocock saying it was trying to bury bad news.
2: Unions have increased their minimum wages claim following this week's federal budget. The Australian Council of Trade Unions was arguing for a 5% increase in the minimum wage, but has bumped that up to 6% after the budget revealed inflation was forecast to reach 5% by the middle of this year. The Fair Work Commission's annual wage review decision is expected to be announced within weeks. Tasmanian Senator Tammy Tyrrell is joining the Labor Party. Senator Tyrrell was elected in 2022 as a member of the Jackie Lambie Network. She quit the party in 2024 to sit as an independent, but will formally be admitted to the Labor Party shortly. Senator Tyrrell says she wants a seat at the table where she can make the most change.
4: I'm not going to apologise to anybody for joining Labor. It's a good fit. I have supported Labor regularly over the last 4 years. But I've also pushed back when things for Tasmania is important. And I will still do that, but I will do it respectfully and calmly within caucus. And I'm very proud to be a Labor girl.
2: The federal government has secured an additional 90,000 tonnes of agricultural grade urea. That's on top of the 250,000 tonnes of new fertiliser supply locked in previously. It'll be sent to farmers, producers and the agriculture industry to help them keep Australia's food supply chain moving. Trade is set to dominate discussions between the presidents of the US and China. Donald Trump and Xi Jinping are meeting in the Great Hall of the People in Beijing. It's the first time a US president has visited China since 2017. To farmers, producers and the agriculture industry to help them keep Australia's food supply chain moving. Trade is set to dominate discussions between the presidents of the US and China. Donald Trump and Xi Jinping are meeting in the Great Hall of the People in Beijing. It's the first time a US president has visited China since 2017. Police in Western Australia are asking for the community's assistance in identifying a man who's believed to have gone missing at a Perth beach. The search is continuing at Trigg Beach today. The individual was last seen in distress around 100 metres offshore on Tuesday night. Police are still trying to confirm his identity. A charity providing assistance dogs to people with additional needs says the community can play a role in training the canines. Assistant Dogs Australia is holding its first Giving Day today with

0: Funds raised to go towards a breeding and training program. Kate Sutton from the charity details the process of preparing the assistance dogs.
1: Each dog takes around 2 years to train, and it costs more than $60,000 to breed, raise and train one of these incredible animals. So fundraising is absolutely vital, and community donations help ensure that cost is never a barrier for Australians with a disability who need the help of an assistance dog.
0: Turning to sport, former Wallabies coach Eddie Jones has been suspended by Japan for abusing match officials. The allegations relate to Jones's behaviour during the Japan under-23 team's tour of Australia. The current head coach of Japan's national side, Jones, was suspended for 6 weeks and had his salary reduced. He says he deeply regretted his behaviour.
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righteous. Sister Cena says funky. How was I?

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2: Hello, I'm Peter Hislop. The Health Minister says five Australians who were on a cruise ship at the centre of the hantavirus outbreak are now expected to arrive in Perth tomorrow and have tested negative to the virus. Health officials have continued to stress while human transmission of the virus is rare, all necessary precautions are being taken. Mark Butler says passengers will be accompanied by medical staff departing the Netherlands today.
3: The six passengers are still in good health. They have all tested negative for hantavirus and are showing no symptoms as well. All passengers and all crew members will travel this flight for its duration in full PPE.
2: US President Donald Trump and Chinese President Xi Jinping have shaken hands in Beijing for talks on trade, Iran and Taiwan. The two-day state visit will also include tech bosses, including Elon Musk and Nvidia representatives, and Donald Trump has previously asked China to open up to US industry. The visit was set for March but has been delayed due to the Iran war. Speaking shortly after arriving, Donald Trump says the two leaders have a strong relationship.
4: I really look very much forward to our discussion. It's a big discussion. And there are those that say this is maybe the biggest summit ever. But it's an honor to be with you. It's an honor to be your friend. And the relationship between China and the USA is going to be better than ever before.
2: The consumer regulator says today's federal court ruling on Coles' down-down pricing program delivers transparency for shoppers. The federal court has found Coles Supermarkets Australia made false or misleading representations about its down-down discounts. It's anticipated the finding may change how supermarket prices are set nationwide. ACCC Chair Jenna Cass-Gottlieb says she welcomes the finding Coles breached the Australian consumer law and has put all major retailers on notice.
5: The court will proceed to make penalties and other orders at a later date. It is very timely for all retailers, particularly as we lead up to end of financial year sales, to ensure that they make accurate pricing and discount claims.
2: The Australian and Norwegian governments have signed a memorandum of understanding to support the acquisition and domestic manufacturing of missiles. The federal government is investing up to $850 million to enable Australia to locally manufacture and maintain missiles. The Department of Defence says the multilateral agreement will enhance information sharing and collaboration between Australia, Norway and 10 other countries that use the missiles, which are developed by a Norwegian company. The number of people in New South Wales prisons has reached a record high. According to new data from the Bureau of Crime Statistics and Research, the total number of 14,000 prisoners in March rose by more than 1,000 since November last year. The launch of NASA and SpaceX's uncrewed mission 34 to the International Space Station has been postponed for a second time. NASA is now targeting no earlier than tomorrow evening local time for the launch of the resupply services mission. Teams were stood down at the Cape Canaveral Space Force Station in Florida overnight due to inclement weather. To sport now, and in the NRL, South Sydney coach Wayne Bennett says there are no doubts over Latrell Mitchell's fitness after he was declared fit to play in South's Magic Round clash against the Dolphins tomorrow night.
6: He's met all the protocols and he feels good and wants to play.
2: Mitchell was expected to miss up to 2 weeks due to a lower back issue, but his return comes just days from the New South Wales Blues Origin squad selection.
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0: I'm Uncle West Mann. I'm a big and bull man in this country of ours. It's the oldest country on earth. Our people knew we had everything that we needed. Our sacred places, the sound of the tree, the bird, the animals, the birds are there. And our people could live here for 50,000 years and look after the country the way we do. The way our people look after it.
1: Ancestors roamed on this land where we stand. For 100,000 years here we danced and we sang, and we have this connection to this country. Like the black cockatoo that's sitting in the gum tree, washed by the sun and the moon and the stars, and the deep blue ocean to the ochre-coloured dust. Bird life, wildlife, following the song lines, we travel on this path for such a long time. Through the blue sky they fly, I take a look, connected to the ground as I'm walking barefoot on the sandy beach. As the cool breeze speaks, the cliff face watches over the rivers and the creeks, and the valleys and the mountains are impressive. The rain and the storm and the thunder come with cleansing. This paradise is outstanding.

0: 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I'm lead singer for Cargo Reggae Band, and you're listening to 8PAW Radio.
1: Together as one, we are the world brain. This is us.

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That's just the way you like it, huh? He's so good, he just wishing he could bite it, huh? Never turn down nothing. Slaying these hoes, go trigger on a gun like.

0: Gigi Watt, whoa, who that, who that? Ah, Gigi Watt.
1: My name is Vivica.
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2: Hello, I'm Peter Hislop. The Health Minister says people with needs connected to disability won't be excluded from the NDIS as the government looks to rein in costs from the expanding program. The Senate will refer the legislation to an inquiry that will report back on the changes, which aim to save $36 billion in federal funds. Mark Butler says the national scheme has expanded beyond its mandate.
3: This scheme was never set up to become a substitute for health and rehabilitation and other treatment that could potentially prevent lifelong disability. And so we will put in place rules that make that much clearer.
2: Nationals leader Matt Canavan says federal money, which could otherwise pay for inland rail, is being pumped into Melbourne's suburban rail loop. The rail project from Melbourne to Brisbane reached the end of the line earlier this month after costs blew out to $45 billion, with the project to now finish in the New South Wales town of Parkes. Matt Canavan says it's regional funds being sent to metropolitan projects.
4: They're recycling that, though, into $3.8 billion into Melbourne suburban rail. So taking money away from a productive, enhancing infrastructure investment and putting it into a pet project of the Victorian Labor government, who faces an election in a few years, $3.8 billion extra into that project.
2: The Coalition will deliver its budget reply speech tonight. Cruelty over compassion is how the Asylum Seeker Resource Centre has described the federal budget. Shannon Kirkwood reports.
5: The ASRC's Con Cara Panagiotidis says there remains no safety net for people seeking asylum in the community. He says the $85.5 million investment in lowering barriers to skilled recognition for migrants is one positive outcome, but the multi-billion dollar recommitment to offshore detention is concerning.
6: The government is budgeting 21 times more over 4 years for offshore detention. Again, another staggering $1.8 billion.
5: He says it's a budget which fails people seeking asylum and shows a lack of compassion and leadership.
2: US President Donald Trump and Chinese President Xi Jinping have entered talks behind closed doors, spanning from technology to Taiwan. Analysts say President Trump will be keen to make arrangements for China to buy American products, but are concerned his Chinese counterpart will urge the US to halt arms sales to Taiwan. Ahead of the talks, Donald Trump called Xi Jinping a great leader and friend.
7: We're going to have a fantastic future together. Such respect for China, the job you've done. You're a great leader. I say it to everybody. You're a great leader. Sometimes people don't like me saying it, but I say it anyway because it's true. I only say the truth.
2: And a graphic novel has for the first time taken out Australia's most prestigious literary award, the Stella Prize. Cartoonist Lee Lai is the first non-binary person to win the award and says the book Canon is about love and rage, two emotions which have fueled efforts as both an artist and an organiser.
8: If I must think about the fact that this book is landing for somebody else, then my big hope is that it acts as a catharsis and an encouragement to experience some real love or some real anger, and that one might use that for something worthwhile.
2: The cartoonist accepted the award from former Governor-General Dame Quentin Bryce at a ceremony last night. To sport now, and Opals captain Sammy Whitcomb is returning to the WNBL. She has signed a new two-year deal with the Perth Lynx. The two-time WNBA champion has spent the last season in Europe. Whitcomb says it's a dream scenario to be based in Perth and to have her family around her.
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10: 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You are listening to the BAW! Woo, woo, woo! Thank you, Mum.

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I'm lead singer for Cargo Reggae Band, and you're listening to 8PAW Radio.

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1: 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How much am I getting paid for this, Dad?
2: Hello, my name is Sikaela Brown. My daddy's name is Cedric. 8BOW.

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2: Good afternoon, I'm Peter Hislop. A petition to stop federal cuts to the NDIS has garnered over 17,000 signatures as the government looks to rein in costs from the expanding scheme. A Senate inquiry will cross-examine the cuts, aiming to save $36 billion, but it will need to report back by June 16. People with Disability Australia says people with disability should not be the ones paying for budget savings. Greens Senator Jordan Steele-John says the inquiry doesn't have enough time to do its job.
3: This is outrageous and it is wrong. These cuts are immoral. This is not what you were elected to do. To cause this harm, to cause this pain, to put these lives at risk, to leave the community in the dark without the answers that they need or the time to get those answers.
2: Independent and Greens politicians are criticising coalition plans to bar visa holders from welfare payments. Noah Second reports from Canberra.
4: Liberal leader Angus Taylor says non-citizens shouldn't get the privileges of citizens ahead of his budget in reply speech tonight. Deputy Greens leader Maureen Faruqi says the coalition's suggestion to link migration to housing stock unfairly blames migrants for the housing crisis.
5: The only thing Angus Taylor is doing is adopting the full persona of One Nation rather than saying that we need to look after our neighbours, our friends.
4: Independent member for Warringah, Zali Steggall, says these policies may please One Nation voters, but they won't build any homes or fix the structural issues in the system. Angus Taylor will deliver his first budget in reply speech tonight at 7:30.
2: Australia's corporate watchdog has put major retailers on notice ahead of end of financial year sales following a federal court win. The court has found the majority of the pricing tickets submitted from Coles Supermarket's Down Down campaign were not offering genuine discounts and were found to have misled consumers. ACCC Chair Gina Kaskotlib says the ruling should end fake discounts.
6: We know how important it is for consumers to obtain real value in their supermarket purchases. So we decided to test these pricing practices in court.
2: A decision is expected in the coming days on whether growers responding to a mouse plague can access high-strength bait. With the details, Shannon Kirkwood.
7: Grain Producers Australia says it's awaiting the final regulatory decision on the use of ZP50 mouse bait. It delivers double the dosage of standard baits to combat severe resistant mouse plagues. GPA says it's undertaken extensive work with other agencies to progress the application. Farmers in WA's northern grain belt say they're facing the worst mouse plague they've seen. An estimated 8,000 mice live in every hectare of the region.
2: The New South Wales Justice and Equity Centre says greater investment in existing services would help keep children out of the criminal justice system. An inquiry is looking into options to reduce children's contact with the youth justice system. Further hearings will be held next month. The centre has told the inquiry it wants to see the state government raise the minimum age of criminal responsibility from 10 to 14. CEO Jonathan Hunyor spoke to National Radio News about the need to rethink the current approach.
8: We have an opportunity to invest in those services, in community, creating jobs in regional communities, to work with children to do better. For as long as we're just going to throw kids in prison, those kids return to their communities and they go back worse. If we keep doing that, we're going to keep getting bad results.
2: And to sport now, and Adelaide United captain Craig Goodwin says he will be fit to play his first full game in 4 months when his side hosts Auckland FC for a grand final berth.
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1: National Radio News.
2: Good afternoon, I'm Peter Hislop. The Prime Minister says the government is focused on fuel security after being pushed on calls to introduce a 25% gas export tax. Independent MP Sophie Scomps has asked Anthony Albanese why existing government tax revenue from gas is always around the corner. He says gas companies are subject to company tax.
3: The gas companies are taxed through a range of ways. Through company tax, through the royalties that they pay, as well as through the PRRT. PRRT revenue was revised up by $1.6 billion.
2: Chinese President Xi Jinping is now meeting with US technology executives and business leaders following two-hour bilateral talks between US and Chinese leaders. He says China's door will only open wider to US businesses and that US companies have been deeply involved in China's growth, benefiting both sides. The federal opposition leader says plans to cut the pension, paid parental leave and the NDIS for non-citizens will reduce pressure on the housing market. Angus Taylor's budget reply speech tonight will likely include plans to cap net overseas migration to the equivalent of one person per new house built. He says only citizens should be allowed to receive public payments.
4: If you are not an Australian citizen, then you don't get the privileges of an Australian citizen. And I'd encourage people who are committed to this country to become a citizen. These welfare programs, these 17 programs, should be restricted to Australian citizens. Others who come to the country will get access to them when they become citizens.
2: Former Queensland Premier and Labor leader Stephen Miles has apologised after a Parliamentary Ethics Committee recommended he should be held in contempt of Parliament. Mr Miles apologised last year after he falsely alleged Deputy Premier Jared Blay misled Parliament by failing to disclose a property. An advocate for older Australians says the nation should be up in arms over the wait times for aged care support services. A new report, which covers the first 5 months of the new Aged Care Act, found the median and average time from applying for aged care to starting a service is 10 to 12 months. It also shows there were more than 48,500 applications waiting for triage at the end of March. CEO of Aged and Disability Advocacy Australia, Jeff Rowe, told National Radio News there's an element of ageism.
5: If we were hearing that there were 230,000 children on a wait list for a service or support, our society would be outraged. Somehow or other, the fact that they are older people, we don't seem to have that same level of concern or outrage that we really should have.
2: Victoria's largest food relief organisation says it's responding to record demand. With more, Shannon Kirkwood.
6: Food Bank Victoria says it's recently had its biggest week in the organisation's 96-year history, sending out more groceries to charity partners than ever before. It says it's feeding 76,000 people every day, with a rise in the number of children and families relying on school breakfast clubs programs. CEO Dave McNamara says the winter appeal had to be launched early to meet the unprecedented demand, and more help is needed to ensure Victorians can be fed. Last year, Food Bank Victoria delivered 26 million meals across the state.
2: And an Australian Fashion Week show at the University of New South Wales, briefly interrupted by a fire alarm, has seen models persist for several minutes with their walks, making the audience wonder if the alarm was part of the show. And to sport now, in AFL, Gold Coast Suns coach Damien Hardwick says team manager Mark Opie will continue match day duties despite an integrity probe. Hardwick says the CEO and president will take care of that.
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2: Good afternoon, I'm Peter Hislop. Coles supermarkets could face a penalty of up to $50 million per breach of consumer law on down-down discounts, but an appeal is still possible. The company has been found by the federal court to have misled consumers on 13 out of 14 sample down-down sale tickets tabled to the court. The Australian Competition and Consumer Commission says Coles was making it hard for consumers to identify value for money. Coles says it is reviewing the judgment. Pauline Hanson says the Coalition's budget reply tonight will copy One Nation's policies. It's expected opposition leader Angus Taylor will propose reducing the rate of net overseas migration to be in line with the number of houses being built each year and stopping some welfare payments to non-citizens. The government says the Coalition is moving to the political right in an attempt to quell rising support for One Nation. Pauline Hanson claims one policy has almost exactly been copied.
3: It brings you smack bang on the $130,000 a year. And that's what I've said right from the beginning, $130,000 a year into the country until we clean up our own backyard. Then you review it and see if we bring in more migrants.
2: US President Donald Trump has described Chinese President Xi Jinping a great leader and friend ahead of major bilateral talks. It's the US leader's first trip to Beijing since 2017, and talks are focusing on technology, trade and Taiwan. While no major announcements from the first round of talks has been made, there has been some agreement from China to open up more trade with the US. Donald Trump says the two leaders have a good relationship.
4: We've had a fantastic relationship. We've gotten along. When there were difficulties, we worked it out. I would call you and you would call me, and whenever we had a problem, people don't know, whenever we had a problem, we worked that out very quickly.
2: A group of Australians exposed to the head virus are about to begin their journey from the Netherlands to Perth. Health Minister Mark Butler says the five Australians and one New Zealander who were on a cruise ship at the centre of the head virus outbreak are expected to arrive in Perth tomorrow.
5: All passengers and all crew members will travel this flight for its duration in full PPE. There are very strict conditions about the flight, about the landing, and about the quarantine arrangements at Bullsbrook.
2: An advocate for older Australians is urging for a more nimble support at-home care system. The Older Persons Advocacy Network says the federal budget hasn't addressed the need for more support at home places or for adequate funding. A spokesperson for OPAN, Jeff Rowe, told National Radio News smarter investment is required.
6: Us tracking people into residential aged care or into the hospital system is a really poor outcome for the older person and a poor outcome for you and me as taxpayers, because we're paying far more for a service than what's really required, and it's not the service that we're hearing older people are asking for.
2: And Game 2 of the Women's State of Origin series gets underway tonight in Brisbane. The Blues took out the first match in an 11-6 win last month. And showers to continue on the east coast and rain on the way for South Australia. The Weather Bureau's Angus Hines has tomorrow's forecast.
7: Those showers are moving in on an easterly wind, which is flowing around this high pressure area here down by New Zealand, pushing those showers onto the east coast. No sign of those slowing down tomorrow, but we do see some new rain also entering the fray. This band of rain here over South Australia brewing during the day on Friday, that will also be a major player for our weather through southern and eastern parts of the country over the course of this weekend. So that's one to pay attention to.
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before the winter returns with a chill on the ground. 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I was blessed with the gentlest of men. Eventually the children were moved to the east, but I couldn't stand the bustle of even

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that we know. Up front, front row. Sell shows, but can never sell souls in this. No lie, bro, I put that on mums. Like, look at all the shit we overcome. Now I'm getting to the bread, no crumbs. I could be gang gang, but I'm better on ones or facts.

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2: Hello, I'm Peter Hislop. First to some news just in, emergency services are responding to a bus rollover on Queensland's Bruce Highway at Gumloo between Townsville and Bowen. It's understood dozens of passengers have been injured. Some have life-threatening injuries. With the opposition's budget reply to be handed down shortly, One Nation says some policies, including capping migration, are being copied from the minor party. Opposition leader Angus Taylor is expected to tonight propose cutting welfare measures for non-citizens, including access to the NDIS, family tax benefits and paid parental leave. Deputy Liberal leader Jane Hume says the reduced migration target is common sense.
3: The coalition will pledge to restore common sense to housing and migration with one simple principle. Australia should only bring in as many people as it can house. We'll align and cap the number of new migrants to the number of new homes completed.
2: A leading disability lobby group says while reform is important, you can't cut the NDIS first and then build the reforms later. A Senate inquiry will cross-examine the cuts, with the government aiming to save $36 billion from the expanding scheme, but the inquiry will need to report back by June 16. The Greens say that's too short a time frame to fully cross-examine what would be cut. People with Disability Australia acting CEO Megan Spindler says advocates have been pushing to be heard.
4: We need to understand what these cuts mean. We need to understand what it means for our community, for what safeguards are going to be there to ensure that no one is left behind or damaged.
2: There are reports UK Prime Minister Keir Starmer could have his leadership challenged as early as today local time. Wes Streeting could make a push for the leadership. He's been a Labor MP for the past 11 years and has recently met with the Prime Minister. It's understood the formal opening of UK Parliament stopped leadership challenges out of respect for King Charles, where he delivered a speech. After the first 5 months of the new Aged Care Act, Australians are waiting on average 12 months for a place in aged care. With more, Shannon Kirkwood.
5: The report shows the median and average time from applying for aged care to starting a service is 10 to 12 months. Victoria recorded the shortest median time at 273 days. Queensland, the longest, at 322. The report also shows there were more than 48,500 applications waiting for triage at the end of March. The government is facing criticism for releasing the report on Budget Day, with Independent Senator David Pocock saying it was trying to bury bad news.
2: Plans for a publicly owned Tasmanian insurance company have been abandoned, with the state government to now set up a not-for-profit statutory authority to oversee and support insurers. In the lead-up to the state election, Premier Jeremy Rockliffe promised to set up TasInsure and promised it would save families $250 a year. Opposition and crossbench MPs have labelled it a backflip and called the promised scheme a hoax. And US President Donald Trump has described Chinese President Xi Jinping a great leader and friend ahead of major bilateral talks. And turning to sport, former Wallabies coach Eddie Jones has been suspended by Japan for abusing match officials. The allegations relate to Jones's behaviour during the Japan under-23 team's tour of Australia. The current head coach of Japan's national side, Jones was suspended for 6 weeks and had his salary reduced. He says he deeply regretted his behaviour.
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0: Hello, my band is Desert Rain Band from the northwest corner of South Australia. 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
1: Hey yo, Jace.
2: Oh yeah! Oh yeah! Oh yeah!
1: Say something to her. Holla at her.
2: I got one question. How'd you fit all that in them jeans? You know what to do with that big fat butt.
1: Wiggle, wiggle, wiggle. 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
2: Hello, I'm Peter Hislop. The Federal Opposition is expected to call for a decrease in net migration to be in line with the number of new homes being built in the budget reply to be handed down shortly. Opposition leader Angus Taylor is expected to propose a plan to reduce the number of regulations in the National Construction Code and revive a policy of setting up a $5 billion housing infrastructure fund, once floated by former opposition leader Peter Dutton. Angus Taylor has today said immigration is a top issue.
3: If you are not an Australian citizen, then you don't get the privileges of an Australian citizen. And I'd encourage people who are committed to this country to become a citizen. These welfare programs, these 17 programs, should be restricted to Australian citizens. Others who come to the country will get access to them when they become citizens.
2: A major emergency response is underway on Queensland's Bruce Highway at Gumloo between Townsville and Bowen, where a bus rolled over just before 4pm today, local time. 29 passengers, some with life-threatening injuries, are being treated by paramedics who arrived at the scene about half an hour after the bus crashed. 14 people have been taken to hospital, with three in life-threatening conditions. The Australian Council of Trade Unions will argue for a 6% annual wage review increase for 3 million workers on the minimum wage. The council had asked for a 5% increase, but the calls have been revised after the federal budget forecast inflation to reach 5% by the middle of this year. The wage claim would increase the minimum hourly rate to $26.45 an hour. Secretary Sally McManus told the ABC some minimum wage workers have completely stretched their budgets.
4: And these people have nowhere to go, right? No savings, no way you can make cuts other than cutting your food bills and cutting going to the doctor. So we would argue that these workers absolutely have to be protected.
2: A parenting advocacy body says the federal budget has been a mixed bag for parents and children. The Community Radio Network's Noah Seckham reports from Canberra.
5: The Prime Minister has spoken of delivering universal childcare in coming years, with many references to this commitment within this week's budget papers. Georgie Dent, CEO of The Parenthood, says while there isn't a clear timeline provided in the budget, the commitment to the Childcare Commissioner is an important first step.
6: I really can't overstate the significance of a commission to settle the national roles and responsibilities of delivering this system.
5: However, Ms Dent says it's disappointing to see paid parental leave hasn't been extended beyond 6 months, and there's no guarantee the 15% wage increase for educators will continue past November.
2: Primary producers will soon learn if they can use high-strength mouse bait amid warnings of a plague. Shannon Kirkwood reports.
7: Grain Producers Australia says it's awaiting the final regulatory decision on the use of ZP50 mouse bait. It delivers double the dosage of standard baits to combat severe resistant mouse plagues. GPA says it's undertaken extensive work with other agencies to progress the application. Farmers in WA's northern grain belt say they're facing the worst mouse plague they've seen, an estimated 8,000 and mice live in every hectare of the region.
2: And FIFA has announced Shakira, Madonna and K-pop stars BTS will headline the halftime show at the World Cup final in New Jersey on July 19. The show is the first for a World Cup final, but concerns have been raised as to how long halftime will be. The show will support FIFA's Global Citizen Education Fund. And briefly, in NRL, Bulldogs coach Cameron Ciraldo says he would be shocked if Stephen Crichton misses State of Origin selection as he continues to recover from a grade 5 AC joint injury.
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thank you for welcoming me to Walpole Country. I came here so I could listen to your radio station. I hope everyone who's listening to this understands how important this radio station is for everyone in the Walpole region. G'day, I'm Warren Snowden. I'm the member for Lingiari in the Federal Parliament, and you're listening to PAW Radio.

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0: You know how we do it?
1: Yeah, nigga, you know I'm about this bitch. It's time for me to regulate.
0: For sure.
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1: No, no, no. We got to show these motherfuckers what's up, though.
0: This is for the honeys, the super sops.
1: I don't want to be her man. I want to be a nigga. You feel me?

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2: Hello, I'm Peter Hislop. The federal opposition is expected to call for a decrease in net migration to be in line with the number of new homes being built in the budget reply to be handed down shortly. Opposition leader Angus Taylor is expected to propose a plan to reduce the number of regulations in the National Construction Code and revive a policy of setting up a $5 billion housing infrastructure fund once floated by former opposition leader Peter Dutton. Angus Taylor has today said immigration is a top issue.
3: If you are not an Australian citizen, then you don't get the privileges of an Australian citizen. And I'd encourage people who are committed to this country to become a citizen. These welfare programs, these 17 programs, should be restricted to Australian citizens. Others who come to the country will get access to them when they become citizens.
2: A major emergency response is underway on Queensland's Bruce Highway at Gumloo between Townsville and Bowen, where a bus rolled over just before 4 p.m. today, local time. 29 passengers, some with life-threatening injuries, are being treated by paramedics who arrived at the scene about half an hour after the bus crashed. 14 people have been taken to hospital, with three in life-threatening conditions. The Australian Council of Trade Unions will argue for a 6% annual wage review increase for 3 million workers on the minimum wage. The council had asked for a 5% increase, but the calls have been revised after the federal budget forecast inflation to reach 5% by the middle of this year. The wage claim would increase the minimum hourly rate to $26.45 an hour. Secretary Sally McManus told the ABC some minimum wage workers have completely stretched their budgets.
4: And these people have nowhere to go, right? No savings, no way you can make cuts other than cutting your food bills and cutting going to the doctor. So we would argue that these workers absolutely have to be protected.
2: A parenting advocacy body says the federal budget has been a mixed bag for parents and children. The Community Radio Network's Noah Seckham reports from Canberra.
5: The Prime Minister has spoken of delivering universal childcare in coming years, with many references to this commitment within this week's budget papers. Georgie Dent, CEO of the Parenthood, says while there isn't a clear timeline provided in the budget, the commitment to the Childcare Commissioner is an important first step.
6: I really can't overstate the significance of a commission to settle the national roles and responsibilities of delivering this system.
5: However, Ms Dent says it's disappointing to see paid parental leave hasn't been extended beyond 6 months, and there's no guarantee the 15% wage increase for educators will continue past November.
2: Primary producers will soon learn if they can use high-strength mouse bait amid warnings of a plague. Shannon Kirkwood reports.
7: Grain Producers Australia says it's awaiting the final regulatory decision on the use of ZP50 mouse bait. It delivers double the dosage of standard baits to combat severe resistant mouse plagues. GPA says it's undertaken extensive work with other agencies to progress the application. Farmers in WA's northern grain belt say they're facing the worst mouse plague they've seen, an estimated 8,000 and mice live in every hectare of the region.
2: And FIFA has announced Shakira, Madonna and K-pop stars BTS will headline the halftime show at the World Cup final in New Jersey on July 19. The show is the first for a World Cup final, but concerns have been raised as to how long halftime will be. The show will support FIFA's Global Citizen Education Fund. And briefly, in NRL, Bulldogs coach Cameron Ciraldo says he would be shocked if Stephen Crichton misses State of Origin selection as he continues to recover from a grade 5 AC joint injury.
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2: Hello, I'm Peter Hislop. The Federal Opposition is expected to call for a decrease in net migration to be in line with the number of new homes being built in the budget reply to be handed down shortly. Opposition leader Angus Taylor is expected to propose a plan to reduce the number of regulations in the National Construction Code and revive a policy of setting up a $5 billion housing infrastructure fund, once floated by former opposition leader Peter Dutton. Angus Taylor has today said immigration is a top issue.
3: If you are not an Australian citizen, then you don't get the privileges of an Australian citizen. And I'd encourage people who are committed to this country to become a citizen. These welfare programs, these 17 programs, should be restricted to Australian citizens. Others who come to the country will get access to them when they become citizens.
2: A major emergency response is underway on Queensland's Bruce Highway at Gumloo between Townsville and Bowen, where a bus rolled over just before 4 p.m. today, local time. 29 passengers, some with life-threatening injuries, are being treated by paramedics who arrived at the scene about half an hour after the bus crashed. 14 people have been taken to hospital, with three in life-threatening conditions. The Australian Council of Trade Unions will argue for a 6% annual wage review increase for 3 million workers on the minimum wage. The council had asked for a 5% increase, but the calls have been revised after the federal budget forecast inflation to reach 5% by the middle of this year. The wage claim would increase the minimum hourly rate to $26.45 an hour. Secretary Sally McManus told the ABC some minimum wage workers have completely stretched their budgets.
4: And these people have nowhere to go, right? No savings, no way you can make cuts other than cutting your food bills and cutting going to the doctor. So we would argue that these workers absolutely have to be protected.
2: A parenting advocacy body says the federal budget has been a mixed bag for parents and children. The Community Radio Network's Noah Seckham reports from Canberra.
5: The Prime Minister has spoken of delivering universal childcare in coming years, with many references to this commitment within this week's budget papers. Georgie Dent, CEO of the Parenthood, says while there isn't a clear timeline provided in the budget, the commitment to the Childcare Commissioner is an important first step.
6: I really can't overstate the significance of a commission to settle the national roles and responsibilities of delivering this system.
5: However, Ms Dent says it's disappointing to see paid parental leave hasn't been extended beyond 6 months, and there's no guarantee the 15% wage increase for educators will continue past November.
2: Primary producers will soon learn if they can use high-strength mouse bait amid warnings of a plague. Shannon Kirkwood reports.
7: Grain Producers Australia says it's awaiting the final regulatory decision on the use of ZP50 mouse bait. It delivers double the dosage of standard baits to combat severe resistant mouse plagues. GPA says it's undertaken extensive work with other agencies to progress the application. Farmers in WA's northern grain belt say they're facing the worst mouse plague they've seen, an estimated 8,000 and mice live in every hectare of the region.
2: And FIFA has announced Shakira, Madonna and K-pop stars BTS will headline the halftime show at the World Cup final in New Jersey on July 19. The show is the first for a World Cup final, but concerns have been raised as to how long halftime will be. The show will support FIFA's Global Citizen Education Fund. And briefly, in NRL, Bulldogs coach Cameron Ciraldo says he would be shocked if Stephen Crichton misses State of Origin selection as he continues to recover from a grade 5 AC joint injury.
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2: Hello, I'm Peter Hislop. The Federal Opposition is expected to call for a decrease in net migration to be in line with the number of new homes being built in the budget reply to be handed down shortly. Opposition leader Angus Taylor is expected to propose a plan to reduce the number of regulations in the National Construction Code and revive a policy of setting up a $5 billion housing infrastructure fund, once floated by former opposition leader Peter Dutton. Angus Taylor has today said immigration is a top issue.
3: If you are not an Australian citizen, then you don't get the privileges of an Australian citizen. And I'd encourage people who are committed to this country to become a citizen. These welfare programs, these 17 programs, should be restricted to Australian citizens. Others who come to the country will get access to them when they become citizens.
2: A major emergency response is underway on Queensland's Bruce Highway at Gumloo between Townsville and Bowen, where a bus rolled over just before 4pm today, local time. 29 passengers, some with life-threatening injuries, are being treated by paramedics who arrived at the scene about half an hour after the bus crashed. 14 people have been taken to hospital, with three in life-threatening conditions. The Australian Council of Trade Unions will argue for a 6% annual wage review increase for 3 million workers on the minimum wage. The council had asked for a 5% increase, but the calls have been revised after the federal budget forecast inflation to reach 5% by the middle of this year. The wage claim would increase the minimum hourly rate to $26.45 an hour. Secretary Sally McManus told the ABC some minimum wage workers have completely stretched their budgets.
4: And these people have nowhere to go, right? No savings, no way you can make cuts other than cutting your food bills and cutting going to the doctor. So we would argue that these workers absolutely have to be protected.
2: A parenting advocacy body says the federal budget has been a mixed bag for parents and children. The Community Radio Network's Noah Seckham reports from Canberra.
5: The Prime Minister has spoken of delivering universal childcare in coming years, with many references to this commitment within this week's budget papers. Georgie Dent, CEO of the Parenthood, says while there isn't a clear timeline provided in the budget, the commitment to the Childcare Commissioner is an important first step.
6: I really can't overstate the significance of a commission to settle the national roles and responsibilities of delivering this system.
5: However, Ms Dent says it's disappointing to see paid parental leave hasn't been extended beyond 6 months, and there's no guarantee the 15% wage increase for educators will continue past November.
2: Primary producers will soon learn if they can use high-strength mouse bait amid warnings of a plague. Shannon Kirkwood reports.
7: Grain Producers Australia says it's awaiting the final regulatory decision on the use of ZP50 mouse bait. It delivers double the dosage of standard baits to combat severe resistant mouse plagues. GPA says it's undertaken extensive work with other agencies to progress the application. Farmers in WA's northern grain belt say they're facing the worst mouse plague they've seen, an estimated 8,000 and mice live in every hectare of the region.
2: And FIFA has announced Shakira, Madonna and K-pop stars BTS will headline the halftime show at the World Cup final in New Jersey on July 19. The show is the first for a World Cup final, but concerns have been raised as to how long halftime will be. The show will support FIFA's Global Citizen Education Fund. And briefly, in NRL, Bulldogs coach Cameron Ciraldo says he would be shocked if Stephen Crichton misses State of Origin selection as he continues to recover from a grade 5 AC joint injury.
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8: Hello, my name is Scott Forrest. I'm from Maddon Community. My favourite sport is AFL. My favourite team is Eagle. 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

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I'm in the Southeast Desert Metal, and you're listening to PAW Radio.

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That are sounds in the Tanami. Aboriginal radio, Aboriginal country,

Hi.

thinking it gon' get better. 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Had to change my life around, cause I forgot my endeavors. 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I kiss her hair when she asleep. Think about the times when I was down and I was weak. When she was just a newborn, I was out here.

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2: Hello, I'm Peter Hislop. The Federal Opposition is expected to call for a decrease in net migration to be in line with the number of new homes being built in the budget reply to be handed down shortly. Opposition leader Angus Taylor is expected to propose a plan to reduce the number of regulations in the National Construction Code and revive a policy of setting up a $5 billion housing infrastructure fund, once floated by former opposition leader Peter Dutton. Angus Taylor has today said immigration is a top issue.
3: If you are not an Australian citizen, then you don't get the privileges of an Australian citizen. And I'd encourage people who are committed to this country to become a citizen. These welfare programs, these 17 programs, should be restricted to Australian citizens. Others who come to the country will get access to them when they become citizens.
2: A major emergency response is underway on Queensland's Bruce Highway at Gumloo between Townsville and Bowen, where a bus rolled over just before 4 p.m. today, local time. 29 passengers, some with life-threatening injuries, are being treated by paramedics who arrived at the scene about half an hour after the bus crashed. 14 people have been taken to hospital, with three in life-threatening conditions. The Australian Council of Trade Unions will argue for a 6% annual wage review increase for 3 million workers on the minimum wage. The council had asked for a 5% increase, but the calls have been revised after the federal budget forecast inflation to reach 5% by the middle of this year. The wage claim would increase the minimum hourly rate to $26.45 an hour. Secretary Sally McManus told the ABC some minimum wage workers have completely stretched their budgets.
4: And these people have nowhere to go, right? No savings, no way you can make cuts other than cutting your food bills and cutting going to the doctor. So we would argue that these workers absolutely have to be protected.
2: A parenting advocacy body says the federal budget has been a mixed bag for parents and children. The Community Radio Network's Noah Seckham reports from Canberra.
5: The Prime Minister has spoken of delivering universal childcare in coming years, with many references to this commitment within this week's budget papers. Georgie Dent, CEO of the Parenthood, says while there isn't a clear timeline provided in the budget, the commitment to the Childcare Commissioner is an important first step.
6: I really can't overstate the significance of a commission to settle the national roles and responsibilities of delivering this system.
5: However, Ms Dent says it's disappointing to see paid parental leave hasn't been extended beyond 6 months, and there's no guarantee the 15% wage increase for educators will continue past November.
2: Primary producers will soon learn if they can use high-strength mouse bait amid warnings of a plague. Shannon Kirkwood reports.
7: Grain Producers Australia says it's awaiting the final regulatory decision on the use of ZP50 mouse bait. It delivers double the dosage of standard baits to combat severe resistant mouse plagues. GPA says it's undertaken extensive work with other agencies to progress the application. Farmers in WA's northern grain belt say they're facing the worst mouse plague they've seen, an estimated 8,000 mice live in every hectare of the region.
2: And FIFA has announced Shakira, Madonna and K-pop stars BTS will headline the halftime show at the World Cup final in New Jersey on July 19. The show is the first for a World Cup final, but concerns have been raised as to how long halftime will be. The show will support FIFA's Global Citizen Education Fund. And briefly, in NRL, Bulldogs coach Cameron Ciraldo says he would be shocked if Stephen Crichton misses State of Origin selection as he continues to recover from a grade 5 AC joint injury.
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0: Hello, I'm Dr. Green Thumb. Have you ever had the problem of running out of weed and just can't find some anywhere? Well, try my Dr. Green Thumb grow tips. I'll show you how to grow inside and out, from seed to clone, and the best homegrown. And if you're afraid of those pesky pork choppers in the sky, no worries, we'll fix them too. With one of our Dr. Green Thumb sizzling screens to block the nosy pig's vision. Don't believe me? Just ask one of my many satisfied clients here, Jed Sanders, how well it works.
1: Hello, my name is Jed, and I'm a farmer, and I've been growing marijuana for about 20 years. And with Dr. Green Thumb's sizzling screen, I don't have to point my shotgun at them pesky porkers no more. Thanks, Dr. Green. You're the shit.
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1: National Radio News.
2: Hello, I'm Peter Hislop. The Federal Opposition is expected to call for a decrease in net migration to be in line with the number of new homes being built in the budget reply to be handed down shortly. Opposition leader Angus Taylor is expected to propose a plan to reduce the number of regulations in the National Construction Code and revive a policy of setting up a $5 billion housing infrastructure fund, once floated by former opposition leader Peter Dutton. Angus Taylor has today said immigration is a top issue.
3: If you are not an Australian citizen, then you don't get the privileges of an Australian citizen. And I'd encourage people who are committed to this country to become a citizen. These welfare programs, these 17 programs, should be restricted to Australian citizens. Others who come to the country will get access to them when they become citizens.
2: A major emergency response is underway on Queensland's Bruce Highway at Gumloo between Townsville and Bowen, where a bus

0: rolled over just before 4 p.m. today, local time. 29 passengers, some with life-threatening injuries, are being treated by paramedics who arrived at the scene about half an hour after the bus crashed. 14 people have been taken to hospital, with three in life-threatening conditions. The Australian Council of Trade Unions will argue for a 6% annual wage review increase for 3 million workers on the minimum wage. The council had asked for a 5% increase, but the calls have been revised after the federal budget forecast inflation to reach 5% by the middle of this year. The wage claim would increase the minimum hourly rate to $26.45 an hour. Secretary Sally McManus told the ABC some minimum wage workers have completely stretched their budgets.
1: And these people have nowhere to go, right? No savings, no way you can make cuts other than cutting your food bills and cutting going to the doctor. So we would argue that these workers absolutely have to be protected.
0: A parenting advocacy body says the federal budget has been a mixed bag for parents and children. The Community Radio Network's Noah Seckham reports from Canberra.
2: The Prime Minister has spoken of delivering universal childcare in coming years, with many references to this commitment within this week's budget papers. Georgie Dent, CEO of the Parenthood, says while there isn't a clear timeline provided in the budget, the commitment to the Childcare Commissioner is an important first step.
3: I really can't overstate the significance of a commission to settle the national roles and responsibilities of delivering this system.
2: However, Ms Dent says it's disappointing to see paid parental leave hasn't been extended beyond 6 months, and there's no guarantee the 15% wage increase for educators will continue past November.
0: Primary producers will soon learn if they can use high-strength mouse bait amid warnings of a plague. Shannon Kirkwood reports.
4: Grain Producers Australia says it's awaiting the final regulatory decision on the use of ZP50 mouse bait. It delivers double the dosage of standard baits to combat severe resistant mouse plagues. GPA says it's undertaken extensive work with other agencies to progress the application. Farmers in WA's northern grain belt say they're facing the worst mouse plague they've seen, an estimated 8,000 and mice live in every hectare of the region.
0: And FIFA has announced Shakira, Madonna and K-pop stars BTS will headline the halftime show at the World Cup final in New Jersey on July 19. The show is the first for a World Cup final, but concerns have been raised as to how long halftime will be. The show will support FIFA's Global Citizen Education Fund. And briefly, in NRL, Bulldogs coach Cameron Ciraldo says he would be shocked if Stephen Crichton misses State of Origin selection as he continues to recover from a grade 5 AC joint injury.
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Hello. You are Majority Rep. I'm going to do my course through CDB. I'm going to do the media broadcasting. I'm going to do music, gospel, and language. I'm going to do the show. I'm going to do the show. I'm going to do the show. I'm going to do the show. I'm going to do it.

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2: Hello, I'm Peter Hislop. The Federal Opposition is expected to call for a decrease in net migration to be in line with the number of new homes being built in the budget reply to be handed down shortly. Opposition leader Angus Taylor is expected to propose a plan to reduce the number of regulations in the National Construction Code and revive a policy of setting up a $5 billion housing infrastructure fund, once floated by former opposition leader Peter Dutton. Angus Taylor has today said immigration is a top issue.
3: If you are not an Australian citizen, then you don't get the privileges of an Australian citizen. And I'd encourage people who are committed to this country to become a citizen. These welfare programs, these 17 programs, should be restricted to Australian citizens. Others who come to the country will get access to them when they become citizens.
2: A major emergency response is underway on Queensland's Bruce Highway at Gumloo between Townsville and Bowen, where a bus rolled over just before 4pm today, local time. 29 passengers, some with life-threatening injuries, are being treated by paramedics who arrived at the scene about half an hour after the bus crashed. 14 people have been taken to hospital, with three in life-threatening conditions. The Australian Council of Trade Unions will argue for a 6% annual wage review increase for

0: 3 million workers on the minimum wage. The council had asked for a 5% increase, but the calls have been revised after the federal budget forecast inflation to reach 5% by the middle of this year. The wage claim would increase the minimum hourly rate to $26.45 an hour. Secretary Sally McManus told the ABC some minimum wage workers have completely stretched their budgets.
1: And these people have nowhere to go, right? No savings, no way you can make cuts other than cutting your food bills and cutting going to the doctor. So we would argue that these workers absolutely have to be protected.
0: A parenting advocacy body says the federal budget has been a mixed bag for parents and children. The community radio network's Noah Seckham reports from Canberra.
2: The Prime Minister has spoken of delivering universal childcare in coming years, with many references to this commitment within this week's budget papers. Georgie Dent, CEO of the Parenthood, says while there isn't a clear timeline provided in the budget, the commitment to the Childcare Commissioner is an important first step.
3: I really can't overstate the significance of a commission to settle the national roles and responsibilities of delivering this system.
2: However, Ms Dent says it's disappointing to see paid parental leave hasn't been extended beyond 6 months, and there's no guarantee the 15% wage increase for educators will continue past November.
0: Primary producers will soon learn if they can use high-strength mouse bait amid warnings of a plague. Shannon Kirkwood reports.
4: Grain Producers Australia says it's awaiting the final regulatory decision on the use of ZP50 mouse bait. It delivers double the dosage of standard baits to combat severe resistant mouse plagues. GPA says it's undertaken extensive work with other agencies to progress the application. Farmers in WA's northern grain belt say they're facing the worst mouse plague they've seen, an estimated 8,000 mice live in every hectare of the region.
0: And FIFA has announced Shakira, Madonna and K-pop stars BTS will headline the halftime show at the World Cup final in New Jersey on July 19. The show is the first for a World Cup final, but concerns have been raised as to how long halftime will be. The show will support FIFA's Global Citizen Education Fund. And briefly, in NRL, Bulldogs coach Cameron Ciraldo says he would be shocked if Stephen Crichton misses State of Origin selection as he continues to recover from a grade 5 AC joint injury.
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0: Mañana una mano en la yaraga. That land that I claim down here, the land right. From my old father or grandpa, that land belongs to me, belongs to you. Before the horse and the cattle come over on that land. Why I'm sitting there, now I still got it on my mind. That's all the word I can tell.
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3: Hello, I'm Peter Hislop. The Federal Opposition is expected to call for a decrease in net migration to be in line with the number of new homes being built in the budget reply to be handed down shortly. Opposition leader Angus Taylor is expected to propose a plan to reduce the number of regulations in the National Construction Code and revive a policy of setting up a $5 billion housing infrastructure fund once floated by former opposition leader Peter Dutton. Angus Taylor has today said immigration is a top issue.
4: If you are not an Australian citizen, then you don't get the privileges of an Australian citizen. And I'd encourage people who are committed to this country to become a citizen. These welfare programs, these 17 programs, should be restricted to Australian citizens. Others who come to the country will get access to them when they become citizens.
3: A major emergency response is underway on Queensland's Bruce Highway at Gumloo between Townsville and Bowen, where a bus rolled over just before 4pm today, local time. 29 passengers, some with life-threatening injuries, are being treated by paramedics who arrived at the scene about half an hour after the bus crashed. 14 people have been taken to hospital, with three in life-threatening conditions. The Australian Council of Trade Unions will argue for a 6% annual wage review increase for 3 million workers on the minimum wage. The council had asked for a 5% increase, but the calls have been revised after the federal budget forecast inflation to reach 5% by the middle of this year. The wage claim would increase the minimum hourly rate to $26.45 an hour. Secretary Sally McManus told the ABC some minimum wage workers have completely stretched their budgets.
5: And these people have nowhere to go, right? No savings, no way you can make cuts other than cutting your food bills and cutting going to the doctor. So we would argue that these workers absolutely have to be protected.
3: A parenting advocacy body says the federal budget has been a mixed bag for parents and children. The community radio network's Noah Seckham reports from Canberra.
6: The Prime Minister has spoken of delivering universal childcare in coming years, with many references to this commitment within this week's budget papers. Georgie Dent, CEO of the Parenthood, says while there isn't a clear timeline provided in the budget, the commitment to the Childcare Commissioner is an important first step.
7: I really can't overstate the significance of a commission to settle the national roles and responsibilities of delivering this system.
6: However, Ms Dent says it's disappointing to see paid parental leave hasn't been extended beyond 6 months, and there's no guarantee the 15% wage increase for educators will continue past November.
3: Primary producers will soon learn if they can use high-strength mouse bait amid warnings of a plague. Shannon Kirkwood reports.
8: Grain Producers Australia says it's awaiting the final regulatory decision on the use of ZP50 mouse bait. It delivers double the dosage of standard baits to combat severe resistant mouse plagues. GPA says it's undertaken extensive work with other agencies to progress the application. Farmers in WA's northern grain belt say they're facing the worst mouse plague they've seen, an estimated 8,000 and mice live in every hectare of the region.
3: And FIFA has announced Shakira, Madonna and K-pop stars BTS will headline the halftime show at the World Cup final in New Jersey on July 19. The show is the first for a World Cup final, but concerns have been raised as to how long halftime will be. The show will support FIFA's Global Citizen Education Fund. And briefly, in NRL, Bulldogs coach Cameron Ciraldo says he would be shocked if Stephen Crichton misses State of Origin selection as he continues to recover from a grade 5 AC joint injury.
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0: 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I'm from Adelaide.
1: 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And this is...
2: 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I'm from Yandama. 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
2: Hello, I'm Peter Hislop. The Federal Opposition is expected to call for a decrease in net migration to be in line with the number of new homes being built in the budget reply to be handed down shortly. Opposition leader Angus Taylor is expected to propose a plan to reduce the number of regulations in the National Construction Code and revive a policy of setting up a $5 billion housing infrastructure fund, once floated by former opposition leader Peter Dutton. Angus Taylor has today said immigration is a top issue.
3: If you are not an Australian citizen, then you don't get the privileges of an Australian citizen. And I'd encourage people who are committed to this country to become a citizen. These welfare programs, these 17 programs, should be restricted to Australian citizens. Others who come to the country will get access to them when they become citizens.
2: A major emergency response is underway on Queensland's Bruce Highway at Gumloo between

0: Townsville and Bowen, where a bus rolled over just before 4 p.m. today, local time. 29 passengers, some with life-threatening injuries, are being treated by paramedics who arrived at the scene about half an hour after the bus crashed. 14 people have been taken to hospital, with three in life-threatening conditions. The Australian Council of Trade Unions will argue for a 6% annual wage review increase for 3 million workers on the minimum wage. The council had asked for a 5% increase, but the calls have been revised after the federal budget forecast inflation to reach 5% by the middle of this year. The wage claim would increase the minimum hourly rate to $26.45 an hour. Secretary Sally McManus told the ABC some minimum wage workers have completely stretched their budgets.
1: And these people have nowhere to go, right? No savings, no way you can make cuts other than cutting your food bills and cutting going to the doctor. So we would argue that these workers absolutely have to be protected.
0: A parenting advocacy body says the federal budget has been a mixed bag for parents and children. The Community Radio Network's Noah Seckham reports from Canberra.
2: The Prime Minister has spoken of delivering universal childcare in coming years, with many references to this commitment within this week's budget papers. Georgie Dent, CEO of The Parenthood, says while there isn't a clear timeline provided in the budget, the commitment to the Childcare Commissioner is an important first step.
3: I really can't overstate the significance of a commission to settle the national roles and responsibilities of delivering this system.
2: However, Ms Dent says it's disappointing to see paid parental leave hasn't been extended beyond 6 months, and there's no guarantee the 15% wage increase for educators will continue past November.
0: Primary producers will soon learn if they can use high-strength mouse bait amid warnings of a plague. Shannon Kirkwood reports.
4: Grain Producers Australia says it's awaiting the final regulatory decision on the use of ZP50 mouse bait. It delivers double the dosage of standard baits to combat severe resistant mouse plagues. GPA says it's undertaken extensive work with other agencies to progress the application. Farmers in WA's northern grain belt say they're facing the worst mouse plague they've seen, an estimated 8,000 mice live in every hectare of the region.
0: And FIFA has announced Shakira, Madonna and K-pop stars BTS will headline the halftime show at the World Cup final in New Jersey on July 19. The show is the first for a World Cup final, but concerns have been raised as to how long halftime will be. The show will support FIFA's Global Citizen Education Fund. And briefly, in NRL, Bulldogs coach Cameron Serraldo says he would be shocked if Stephen Crichton misses State of Origin selection as he continues to recover from a grade 5 AC joint injury.
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2: Hello, I'm Peter Hislop. The Federal Opposition is expected to call for a decrease in net migration to be in line with the number of new homes being built in the budget reply to be handed down shortly. Opposition leader Angus Taylor is expected to propose a plan to reduce the number of regulations in the National Construction Code and revive a policy of setting up a $5 billion housing infrastructure fund, once floated by former opposition leader Peter Dutton. Angus Taylor has today said immigration is a top issue.
3: If you are not an Australian citizen, then you don't get the privileges of an Australian citizen. And I'd encourage people who are committed to this country to become a citizen. These welfare programs, these 17 programs, should be restricted to Australian citizens. Others who come to the country will get access to them when they become citizens.
2: A major emergency response is underway on Queensland's Bruce Highway at Gumloo between Townsville and Bowen, where a bus rolled over just before 4 p.m. today, local time. 29 passengers, some with life-threatening injuries, are being treated by paramedics who arrived at the scene about half an hour after the bus crashed. 14 people have been taken to hospital, with three in life-threatening conditions. The Australian Council of Trade Unions will argue for a 6% annual wage review increase for 3 million workers on the minimum wage. The council had asked for a 5% increase, but the calls have been revised after the federal budget forecast inflation to reach 5% by the middle of this year. The wage claim would increase the minimum hourly rate to $26.45 an hour. Secretary Sally McManus told the ABC some minimum wage workers have completely stretched their budgets.
4: And these people have nowhere to go, right? No savings, no way you can make cuts other than cutting your food bills and cutting going to the doctor. So we would argue that these workers absolutely have to be protected.
2: A parenting advocacy body says the federal budget has been a mixed bag for parents and children. The Community Radio Network's Noah Seckham reports from Canberra.
5: The Prime Minister has spoken of delivering universal childcare in coming years, with many references to this commitment within this week's budget papers. Georgie Dent, CEO of the Parenthood, says while there isn't a clear timeline provided in the budget, the commitment to the Childcare Commissioner is an important first step.
6: I really can't overstate the significance of a commission to settle the national roles and responsibilities of delivering this system.
5: However, Ms Dent says it's disappointing to see paid parental leave hasn't been extended beyond 6 months, and there's no guarantee the 15% wage increase for educators will continue past November.
2: Primary producers will soon learn if they can use high-strength mouse bait amid warnings of a plague. Shannon Kirkwood reports.
7: Grain Producers Australia says it's awaiting the final regulatory decision on the use of ZP.

0: 50 mouse bait. It delivers double the dosage of standard baits to combat severe resistant mouse plagues. GPA says it's undertaken extensive work with other agencies to progress the application. Farmers in WA's northern grain belt say they're facing the worst mouse plague they've seen. An estimated 8,000 mice live in every hectare of the region.
1: And FIFA has announced Shakira, Madonna and K-pop stars BTS will headline the halftime show at the World Cup final in New Jersey on July 19. The show is the first for a World Cup final, but concerns have been raised as to how long halftime will be. The show will support FIFA's Global Citizen Education Fund. And briefly, in NRL, Bulldogs coach Cameron Ciraldo says he would be shocked if Stephen Crichton misses State of Origin selection as he continues to recover from a grade 5 AC joint injury.
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3: My favourite is Deggie.
4: 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My favourite is Deggie. It's so sweet.
3: B-A-W. What are you?

I could just remember. If I could. Oh, uno, dos, tres, cuatro.

Hello, my name is Ian Grieve. I'm the Art Centre Business Manager at Alboa Art Gallery in Alicarung, and we're open 5 days a week. Also, we are real good listeners to PAW Radio. Yeah.

Ala ya pat ngai skura and ngai jundu mading ngai tang private team in Fremantle Togas and praying am 8 PAW.

This next one I wrote is really close to my heart. It's a really vulnerable song for me to sing. It's about my struggles with grief and depression, losing family to suicide through the system and through not being able to support themselves. And I just got to a point where it was just filled up with so much anger and so much like rage, just because I was seeing all these injustices right in front of my face, but everybody just acting like, you know, this is the way we're supposed to live, you know, this is the way that it's supposed to be, when this is definitely not, because we see the mind games playing. You know, and I just got to a point, yeah, losing too much family and community and family in hospital, family, you know, losing their kids just for little things, you know. All of those things for our mob just adding up. And for me, sorry, just give me a second to breathe. And for me, I just got to a point where I just had to let it out in some way, you know, just had to release it in some way. So I started getting into music and started doing it, you know, for our mob. But yeah, this song goes out to my brother in the Dreamtime, smiling down on me.

head in the head as it fumbles on my spine when anxious thoughts in my head run wild. 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I wanna truly live and enjoy all this life, but it's hard when I barely wanna be alive. What's next? Is there even an other side? Could you tell me? They say freedom is a state of mind, but what does freedom even fucking feel like? When we're trapped to a system without equal rights, where we fight to survive, even be recognized, where my people are all just dropping like flies. No remorse, not even televised. 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
2: Hello, I'm Peter Hislop. The Federal Opposition is expected to call for a decrease in net migration to be in line with the number of new homes being built in the budget reply to be handed down shortly. Opposition leader Angus Taylor is expected to propose a plan to reduce the number of regulations in the National Construction Code and revive a policy of setting up a $5 billion housing infrastructure fund, once floated by former opposition leader Peter Dutton. Angus Taylor has today said immigration is a top issue.
3: If you are not an Australian citizen, then you don't get the privileges of an Australian citizen. And I'd encourage people who are committed to this country to become a citizen. These welfare programs, these 17 programs, should be restricted to Australian citizens. Others who come to the country will get access to them when they become citizens.
2: A major emergency response is underway on Queensland's Bruce Highway at Gumloo between Townsville and Bowen, where a bus rolled over just before 4 p.m. today, local time. 29 passengers

0: Some with life-threatening injuries are being treated by paramedics who arrived at the scene about half an hour after the bus crashed. 14 people have been taken to hospital, with three in life-threatening conditions. The Australian Council of Trade Unions will argue for a 6% annual wage review increase for 3 million workers on the minimum wage. The council had asked for a 5% increase, but the calls have been revised after the federal budget forecast inflation to reach 5% by the middle of this year. The wage claim would increase the minimum hourly rate to $26.45 an hour. Secretary Sally McManus told the ABC some minimum wage workers have completely stretched their budgets.
1: And these people have nowhere to go, right? No savings, no way you can make cuts other than cutting your food bills and cutting going to the doctor. So we would argue that these workers absolutely have to be protected.
0: A parenting advocacy body says the federal budget has been a mixed bag for parents and children. The Community Radio Network's Noah Seckham reports from Canberra.
2: The Prime Minister has spoken of delivering universal childcare in coming years, with many references to this commitment within this week's budget papers. Georgie Dent, CEO of the Parenthood, says while there isn't a clear timeline provided in the budget, the commitment to the Childcare Commissioner is an important first step.
3: I really can't overstate the significance of a commission to settle the national roles and responsibilities of delivering this system.
2: However, Ms Dent says it's disappointing to see paid parental leave hasn't been extended beyond 6 months, and there's no guarantee the 15% wage increase for educators will continue past November.
0: Primary producers will soon learn if they can use high-strength mouse bait amid warnings of a plague. Shannon Kirkwood reports.
4: Grain Producers Australia says it's awaiting the final regulatory decision on the use of ZP50 mouse bait. It delivers double the dosage of standard baits to combat severe resistant mouse plagues. GPA says it's undertaken extensive work with other agencies to progress the application. Farmers in WA's northern grain belt say they're facing the worst mouse plague they've seen, an estimated 8,000 and mice live in every hectare of the region.
0: And FIFA has announced Shakira, Madonna and K-pop stars BTS will headline the halftime show at the World Cup final in New Jersey on July 19. The show is the first for a World Cup final, but concerns have been raised as to how long halftime will be. The show will support FIFA's Global Citizen Education Fund. And briefly, in NRL, Bulldogs coach Cameron Ciraldo says he would be shocked if Stephen Crichton misses State of Origin selection as he continues to recover from a grade 5 AC joint injury.
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We're talking a lot. Am I getting through? I said I'm talking to you.

the funky sound and make for you. But now my old daddy's dead and gone, but still his music to me lingers on. Left for you, my teacher is.

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2: Good morning, I'm Laura Devoy. More investment and less regulation is the message from Liberal leader Angus Taylor as the Coalition presents its alternative policy platform. The Community Radio Network's Noah Seckham reports from Canberra.
3: In his first budget reply speech, Angus Taylor has promised to cut measures introduced by Labor since 2022, including changes to housing investment tax breaks announced on Tuesday.
4: Only closer to the election can we provide a precise immigration number. It will be rash to do so now because...
3: Mr Taylor has promised to increase defence spending to at least 3% of GDP, taxing windfall profits from resources for a future generations fund and limiting immigration to an unknown target.
4: Only closer to the election can we provide a precise immigration number. It will be rash to do so now...
3: Labor Minister Claire O'Neill has dismissed the entire speech as uncosted nonsense.
2: A Senate inquiry will hear plugging gaps in compliance and oversight, strengthening penalties, and stronger upstream regulation will help to prevent widespread fraud threatening the NDIS. Sweeping reforms announced in the budget this week hope to rein in the cost of the National Disability Insurance Scheme. Legislation introduced to Parliament yesterday will require Australians to have exhausted all other treatment options before they are considered permanently impaired to enter the scheme. The inquiry will report back by June. One person has died in a bus crash in Queensland's Whitsundays region. Emergency services were called to the Bruce Highway at Gumloo, north of Bowen, about 4 p.m. yesterday. A bus with 29 people on board had left the roadway and rolled onto its side. Several passengers were injured and taken to hospital, including the bus driver, a 70-year-old man, who suffered minor injuries. Britain's health secretary has resigned, saying he has lost confidence in Prime Minister Keir Starmer. Wes Streeting is among dozens of MPs who have, for days, been calling on Mr Starmer to resign immediately or lay out a timeline to step down. Meantime, Labor MP Josh Simons has announced his resignation from Parliament, paving the way for Greater Manchester Mayor Andy Burnham to seek a return. Mr Burnham has been unsuccessful in two previous attempts for the Labor Party's leadership. China's President Xi Jinping has told a state banquet for his US counterpart Donald Trump, China and the US should be partners, not rivals. Mr Xi said the relationship between the two countries was the world's most important. His words were voiced by a translator.
5: The people of China and the United States are both great peoples. Achieving the great rejuvenation of the Chinese nation and making America great again can go hand in hand. We can help each other succeed and advance the well-being of the whole world.
2: That audio from the BBC. And Australia's Delta Goodrum will take to the stage this morning in the second semi-final of the Eurovision Song Contest. 18 acts will perform, 13 will progress. Three of those, the UK, Austria and France, have automatic qualification. Turning to sport, New South Wales has won the Women's State of Origin Series. The Blues went into last night's match at Brisbane's Lang Park with a 1-0 lead. They denied Maroons winger Jasmine Peters twice late in the second half to win the game 14-10. New South Wales coach John Strange said he was over the moon with the series win.
6: It was a bit of an odd game in certain aspects, but the fact that Queensland kept coming, we knew they were going to, and these girls, led by our captain Izzy, just didn't give up.
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Welcome to the PAW Network, the voice across the Tanami Desert for the Pintabi, Amudjara and Walpri Nations. Good morning, Alikurang, Angwala, Kintore, Lajamanu, Willara, Laramba, Nirabi, Willara, Titri, Yulamu and Yundamu. 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
2: Good morning, I'm Laura Devoy. The Coalition has committed to setting up new gas and oil projects on the East Coast to meet future energy needs and achieve self-reliance. In his first budget reply speech, Liberal leader Angus Taylor has promised to deliver a fairer, freer and better Australia by winding back policy measures introduced by Labor. A centrepiece of this push is a commitment to scrap environmental regulation and net zero legislation.
3: We will create under law national strategic priority projects. Two nation building projects will be immediately designated by a coalition government. The Browse Basin offshore gas field in Western Australia and the Taroom oil field in Queensland.
2: Yeah. Meantime, the Asylum Seeker Resource Centre has criticised the Coalition's plan to deny non-citizens welfare payments. It says newly arrived migrants already face waiting periods of up to 4 years before they can access most welfare payments. It says the language used by Mr Taylor misleads the nation. Agricultural groups say skilled migrants do not take Australian jobs but fill critical labour shortages, enrich cultural diversity and stem the decline of country towns. Peak farming bodies have urged an inquiry to consider education campaigns on the essential role of skilled migrants as the Coalition and One Nation call for caps on overseas arrivals. The inquiry, which is examining the economic, social and cultural value of skilled migration to Australia, is due to hear from farmers, small business groups and foreign affairs officials at a hearing in Canberra today. Six people who were on board a cruise ship at the centre of a hantavirus outbreak are due to arrive in Australia today. Four Australian citizens, one permanent resident and a New Zealander are being repatriated from the Netherlands, where they were flown after disembarking the ship earlier this week. They have all tested negative but will quarantine at a facility in Perth for at least 3 weeks. US President Donald Trump says China's leader Xi Jinping has offered his help to reopen the Strait of Hormuz. Mr. Trump was speaking to Fox News after talks in Beijing.
4: He'd like to see Hormuz Strait opened. I said, well, we didn't stop it. They did it, then we stopped them. You know, sort of interesting. He joked. He said, you know, it's sort of they stopped it, then you stopped them. But they'd like to see it opened. But they actually closed it. He didn't like the fact that they're charging tolls. I don't know if they are or not.
2: Mr. Trump said Mr. Xi also assured him he wouldn't send any military aid to Iran in the war with Israel and the US. Australia's Delta Goodrum has taken to the stage in the second semi-final of the Eurovision Song Contest. Dressed in a sparkling gold dress and playing a sparkling gold piano, she performed her new song, Eclipse.

0: That audio from Eurovision broadcaster SBS. Turning to sport, Geelong has defeated Brisbane in the opening match of the AFL's Sir Doug Nicholls round. The Cats led by 12 points at halftime and fought off a Lions fourth quarter challenge to win the match 17-15-119 to 11-10-76. Sean Manner kicked three goals in as many minutes and finished with 5 and 30 disposals. And in football, Matildas captain Sam Kerr has announced she will depart English club Chelsea at the end of this season. Kerr has played 157 games for the Blues and scored 115 goals. She needs one more to equal the club's all-time record.
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3: 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PAW, honey, one place. Yundum down, yundum down.

age of 13, I hit the crime scene. At the age of 13, I hit the crime scene. I lost my lingo and it killed me. Stuck in this place that they call jail. A fair go is all I want. My culture is strong and my skin is black. Guga's my token and Reggie's my clan. I'm a Koori, yeah, that's who I am. I'm a Koori, yeah, that's who I am. I'm a Koori. Black and proud from where I come from. Yeah, I'm a Koori and we belong. Proud of us for being so strong. Nap on and singing songs. Painting too and doing cobbery. Still taking us away from where we belong. Nap on and singing our songs. Raping and killing is all they know how. Taking the Kooris away from their homes. They put us down because your skin is black. We were here first, so rock off Jack. Go back to wherever you come from, under your rocks or into your holes. We were here first and that's the truth. You can cover it up and tell lies too. We've seen you coming in your little row boat. You started shooting because you spun out. You thought we'd run and hide, but we stood together side by side. You got the best of us way back then, but that's okay. The truth is out there and it's coming around, and even stronger these days than it was back then. We will always be here until the end. No matter what you do or what you say, this is our country and this is our way. From the dream times to the future again. As long as we have our dream time, it will never end. We will always be here until the end. No matter what you do or what you say, this is our country and this is our way. From the dream times to the future again. As long as

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1: National Radio News.
2: Good morning, I'm Laura Devoy. Labor has dismissed the Coalition's alternative budget proposal as uncosted nonsense. Liberal leader Angus Taylor delivered his first budget reply speech last night, promising an historic cut to migration, removing non-citizens from welfare and cutting regulation if the Coalition wins the next election. Housing Minister Claire O'Neill says some of the policies sounded like thought bubbles written on the back of a napkin. Minister O'Neill took particular aim at calls to cut the National Construction Code from 2,000 pages to 200.
3: It's hard to pick what the most ridiculous part of that speech was, but I think for me as Housing Minister, this was probably it. The National Construction Code is a document that's too complex. We need to reduce red tape and regulation, but I don't think we want to throw out the baby with the bathwater when it comes to housing safety and quality in this country.
2: Six people due to arrive in Australia today will be tested for hantavirus upon arrival. The group were taken off a cruise ship at the centre of an outbreak earlier this week. They're due to fly into Perth, where they will quarantine for at least 3 weeks. Federal Health Minister Mark Butler told the ABC all have tested negative so far and are in good shape.
4: They'll be tested immediately they land in Perth and have been transported to the quarantine facility there. There are expert staff that we've deployed from Darwin's Critical Care and Trauma Response Centre who are there ready to take them, and they'll be there for at least 3 weeks.
2: Australian researchers have figured out why influenza can lead to life-threatening complications during pregnancy. In most people, influenza stays in the upper respiratory tract, but during pregnancy, the virus can extend beyond the lungs into the cardiovascular system. Researchers from RMIT University have identified a viral sensor in the immune system, which can become overactive during pregnancy, and say blocking it could help protect developing babies. They say their findings shift understanding of how respiratory viruses affect pregnancy. A key member of the British Cabinet has resigned, putting increased pressure on the Prime Minister Keir Starmer. The Health Secretary, Wes Streeting, said he'd lost confidence in Sir Keir's leadership and it was clear the PM wouldn't lead Labor into the next election. Here's the BBC's Rob Watson.

0: The profound crisis in British politics and the governing Labour Party appears to be deepening. In a damning resignation letter, Wes Streeting accused the Prime Minister of providing a vacuum rather than a vision, of drift rather than direction, and of always blaming others. What happens next isn't clear. Events are moving fast. Mr. Streeting hasn't yet officially challenged for the leadership, but he might, as may others. Keir Starmer has said he would fight off any challenge. Once again, British politics is mired in uncertainty and drama.
1: Australia's Delta Goodrum is through to the final of the Eurovision Song Contest. It's the first time Australia has qualified for the final since 2023. The final will be held in Vienna on Saturday night, local time. Turning to sport, New South Wales has won the Women's State of Origin Series. The Blues went into last night's match at Brisbane's Lang Park with a 1-0 lead. They denied Maroons winger Jasmine Peters twice late in the second half to win the game 14-10. New South Wales coach John Strange said he was over the moon with the series win.
2: It was a bit of an odd game in certain aspects, but the fact that Queensland kept coming, we knew they were going to, and these girls, led by our captain Izzy, just didn't give up.
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2: Good morning, I'm Laura Devoy. A group of Australians and a New Zealander exposed to the hantavirus are due to arrive in Perth late morning, Western Australia.

0: PPE. There are very strict conditions about the flight, about the landing, and about quarantine arrangements at Bullsbrook.
1: Federal Health Minister Mark Butler also says the group has so far tested negative to the virus and are in good health. 11 cases have been reported across all passengers on the cruise ship. 3 deaths are associated with the outbreak.
2: An investigation is underway into a fatal bus crash in North Queensland. Emergency services were called to the Bruce Highway at Gumloo between Townsville and Bowen about 4 p.m. yesterday. The bus had left the roadway and rolled onto its side. One person died and 19 were taken to hospital. 3 are reportedly fighting for life. Superintendent Dean Kavanagh says the scene was horrific.
3: It was an extremely traumatic tragedy that we've seen here. You can imagine there was multiple responding emergency services, there was members of the public, there was quite severe injuries, and again, tragically, we did lose one life there yesterday.
2: It's the second fatal bus crash on that stretch of the Bruce Highway in 2 years. Queensland Premier David Crisafulli told the ABC the road is not up to scratch.
4: But it's such an important road. It's so important to who we are as a state, but also a nation. It is a national highway. I don't believe as a whole it's up to scratch. We've put a lot of work in a short period of time about identifying what that is, and we're working with the Commonwealth who do need to fund 80% of that.
2: A state funeral will be held in Perth for a World War II veteran who was the state's longest-serving MP. Bill Graydon died last month at the age of 105. He served in the Middle East, Singapore, Papua New Guinea and Borneo during the Second World War. After returning home, he entered politics and spent 6 decades in the state and federal parliaments. A service will be held at St George's Cathedral in Perth on Tuesday, the 2nd of June. Australia's Tessa Goodrum through to the final of the Eurovision Song Contest. Dressed in a sparkling gold dress and playing a sparkling gold piano, she performed her new song Eclipse in the semi-final this morning. That audio from Eurovision broadcaster SBS. It's the first time since 2023 Australia has qualified for the final. It will be held in Vienna on Saturday night, local time. Turning to sport, Geelong has defeated Brisbane in the opening match of the AFL's Sir Doug Nicholls round. The Cats led by 12 points at halftime and fought off a Lions fourth quarter challenge to win the match 17-15-117 to 11-10-76. Sean Manner kicked 3 goals in as many minutes and finished with 5 and 30 disposals. And in football, Matildas captain Sam Kerr has announced she will depart English club Chelsea at the end of this season. Kerr has played 157 games for the Blues and scored 115 goals. She needs one more to equal the club's all-time record.
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6: G'day, Troy Cassadaly here. As a musician, there's nothing worse than getting sick and not being able to perform. So I make sure I get vaccinated against winter nasties like flu. Viruses are always changing, so it's important to get regular vaccinations, especially if you're a bit older like me. I love meeting happy, healthy mob at my gigs. So talk to your doctor or health worker about getting your winter flu COVID vaccinations today. Authorised by the Australian Government, Canberra.
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